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1: A-19
0: is going to be in the area of 700 North D, Boyce Street. The RP is advising there's a white male adult last seen wearing a Dodgers hat, a dark colored t-shirt, and camo shorts, trying to start a gray street motorcycle with a screwdriver.
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1: Copy, it's coming back clear, expired as of February 10th of 22 to a 2012 Yamaha out of Los Angeles, left of Kassler. The first is Thomas.

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0: Information, it's going to be TCAT en route to 43490 Sierra Drive. It's going to be at the Three Rivers Memorial Building. It's going to be a five-month-old child who has a leg that's turning purple. Do you want me to send 14 at him?
1: Affirm, 14 at him.
0: Copy, break 14 at him, I say.
2: 14 Adam, I copy it. Just a few out.
0: 10-4, thank you.

0: 25, what's your name? I'm on case 2. The child's awake and breathing. She appears code 4, and her leg is no longer swollen or purple.
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0: Pricing of a pending wireless 911, we got 333 West Bravo Avenue. The RP got on the line and advised that she lost her child. While on landline, she advised that she did find them under the car, and then she disconnected before we can get further. When we try to call back, negative answer.
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0: That's okay. Charles, it's going to be the one that's on Oscar. Break 1781 by science.

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1: 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Charles, it's going to be the one that's on Oscar. 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
0: The child was checked out by EMS, code 4, released back to the family, negative on transport, OB 10-8, no report.
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1: 843, go ahead.
0: It's going to be at Sam Food Mart. Stand by on the 28.

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1: 10-4.
2: Vice 843, code 4, switch unit 3 for 29.
1: 10-4. William 7 is coming back clear, valid, to a 2004 Sea Ray out of Visalia, left of Fowler.
0: William 7 copies.

0: Jake, could you copy a 28 to be a temporary from Florida?
1: Temple, go ahead.
0: The Lincoln, that's 025-435.
1: Stand by, just one.

0: the 28 is coming back clear but expired. It's stating that it's a placard, but the last of Bradley out of Apple Valley, it was subplated to 650162 Adam.
1: Somebody say Sam 64, 1042.
0: 10-4.

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0: 762-341 Riverside Avenue, Woodlake, regarding case number 26-045208.
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2: 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RP was provided options. 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Put me on call 309.
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0: 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I'll be 1041. 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
1: You're across with Fireball and go with the 28.
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1: A19, I'll be attempting to contact the RO at the residence.
0: Def 1.

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1: Vice City 1806. Clear copy of 28.
0: 1806, go ahead.
1: It'll be the same location. H. Henry and Firebaugh. A. Tom Frank Boy, 259.
0: A clear but expired with a promise and non-op, both from 2025, 03 Chevy, last of Cortez, 460 South H. Henry in Exeter.
1: 10-4, thank you.

0: Vice A 43. A 43, Vice I.
1: A 43, subject was served, and I'll be 10-8 within an hour.
0: What's that for?

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0: California 7 yellow, boy boy 972.
1: That clear would expire 2024-05 Honda, last of Curran out of Sanger.
0: Copy, I'll have a 1030 on that vehicle, Avenue 408, Road 128.
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0: 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RP was right option. 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

0: 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Issue case number for Warren Service.
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0: William 8 by sign. William 8 by sign. If you can just advise me if a patrol unit needs to handle this or if you can. It's at the Kings River RV Resort. It's a 1017 with Carrie, the manager, advising that four kids are floating and their parents are HBD, and she wants them checked out, and she wants the 1017 in the office. Is this for you or patrol unit?
1: Myself and William, we'll be 76 from Riverland.
0: A 10-4. The RP is Carrie, the manager, at Kings River RV Resort.
1: William 8, copy. I'm familiar.
2: David 28.
0: David 28, vice sir.
2: Log a Bell 59 rider in the unit. I'll be 76 to Vance Market by COS on Bartley, Blair.
0: 10-4.

0: West Elliott, 1904, listen to you.
1: Hey, 1910-4. One Sam, 81 Vice, say information.
2: One Sam.
1: One Sam, Vice, say I'm putting an animal problem for 10 Charles or 10 Adam, whoever clears first. 40036 Road 56, just south of Dinuba. An RP is a commercial driver advising a dog bit them in the neck. However, it's minor injuries only. They are requesting medical. We have medical and fire en route, and animal control is being started as well.
2: Copy. Start 10 Adam when he clears.
1: 10-4.

0: 6 Central. Let's copy notes. Love you tonight.
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0: Vice-Adam, I copy. 76.

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0: 763-73 yellow 2.
1: Clear but expired last year. 2016 Ram pickup west of Garcia out of Visalia.
0: Copy. I'm gonna have a 1038 on that vehicle. It's gonna be right in front of the 5 below.
1: 10-4.
0: Stand by for the exact address.
1: Just confirming it's the 5 below on Visalia.
0: From off of West Regan.
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0: 10-4.
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0: 10-4. Ten Adam Visalia, what's your unit number?
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0: It cleared but expired last year. 06 Dodge pickup last of Alvarez out of Orosi.
1: Copy, I'm at 1038 on that vehicle, Idaho Avenue and Ion Road.
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1: 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A 60 Adam by Sire.
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1: 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Put civil traffic on your screen. See if you can handle via 1021. RP states his car got repoed, but he doesn't know what to do next. He wants options.
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0: 60 Adam. It's going to be a civil issue. RFP was provided options via 21. I'll be 10-8, no report.
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0: 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Address off of Avenue 208 in Tulare.
1: Copy. Do we know if Air Support Sun?
0: I'm having Channel 1 try to get a hold of them. They should be on duty.
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0: 871, 1022, my last. Last unit requesting case number for incident, 822.
2: White Oaks, 10 Adam, requesting case number for incident.
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0: advice to 14 Adam 23.
1: 14 Adam 10-4. 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
1: David 20, you're 10-2.
2: 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If Tribute 1 is up, can you have him respond to this 28 Iran and check the area for the MPA, please?
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2: David 28.
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0: William 1 or William 8 FaceTime?
1: William 8.
0: William 8 FaceTime. I'm not sure when you guys go 1042, but we just got a call for a yellow jet ski occupied by two going through the no-wake zone at a high rate of speed at Riverland.
1: Copy. I believe King Sunny's in that area right now. I'll contact them and check.
0: 10-4, thank you.

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1: William 8, Vice, sir.
0: Phoenix County is in the area of the Weir. They'll be 76 to Riverland. Check the area.
1: 10-4.

0: Wood Lake Vice. Copy medical suspicious search. Wood Lake Vice, 173 North Lawn. See, it's a 10-5 RP. He's advising that there's a male subject named Luis sitting on the bench outside the store requesting an ambulance, but he doesn't know what for. Fire medicals are out.
1: Vice, 10. Vice, 10. Animal control has seen LB 10-8 with the report.
0: 10-4.
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0: Exeter, Vice City, copy, animal problem.
1: A-19,
0: Vice City, 510 Waldo. RP is advising that two loose Dobermans that belong to 508 Waldo chased him back inside of his house. RP is advising 1021 if needed only, 10-5 otherwise.
1: A-19, I copy 76.

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1: 10-4.
2: It's Devon. I spoke to the RP and provided them with options. You can put me on 869 traffic.
1: 10-4.

0: That's Interview 1. We're about 4 minutes out. Do we have any updates?
1: Interview 1, sorry. Nothing but the address and clothing description. We have a family member calling in right now with further info, but David 28 is going to need to review that. We're still landline with him.
0: Copy. Do we have any direction of travel of this subject, any mode of transportation or anything like that from this location?
1: Interview 1 Visalia, that's unknown. David 28 Visalia, could you advise?
2: David 28.
1: David 28 by site. Everyone's asking if the missing has a vehicle or a direction of travel from that address.
2: Tribute 1, David 28.
0: Hey, go ahead.
2: 13049 Avenue 200. If you could go overhead on that.
0: Go with that. Address again?
2: 13049 Avenue 200.

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1: Boy 40 Charles, copy of 47B in progress. Avenue 400, Road 88, we're landline with the security guard for the Kings River Company. Half a mile north of the intersection, there are subjects stealing peaches in a black pickup. It's four males, there's no description on them.
0: 10-4, you answer, sorry, thank you.
2: 474, copy.
1: 10-4.

0: David 28 Visalia. We're landline with a family member, Fernando, advising that they're out with the subject at that address you just provided, 13049 Avenue 200.
1: Yeah, we're landline with them.

0: 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I'm 23. There's going to be a group in the front yard.
1: A 10-4.

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1: Hey, 2-1, you can work all units today.
0: What's in for?

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1: Back.
0: Are you going to want me to stand by for this? We have that 487 going on up north.
1: Now you can clear. Thanks.
0: Copy that. Thank you. Break Tribute 1, I'm going to be 76, that's 487.
2: Tribute 1-10-4, just information, you're going to see the RP standing by in a gray Toyota Tacoma at Avenue 400 and Road 88. Suspect's vehicles are a black pickup and a standby. Tribute 1, if I say continuing, another small light gray or white SUV that's still in the orchards as well. The SUV has its headlights on and the black pickup might be GOA.
0: Copy that. We have about a 12-minute ETA, so I don't know if we're going to be any of any assistance, but we'll try.
2: 10-4.

0: Rossi unit. Sharpie's advising it's actually going to be a black Tahoe instead of a black pickup. And it was last seen going north on 84 from Avenue 400. Rossi units, additionally, you can disregard the white SUV. It's a Honda CR-V, and it's going to be the neighbor's.
1: Area 40X, I copy. Can we advise our neighbor PD?
0: Hey, sir.
2: Vice at 10:23. I'll be checking road 84 from Avenue 400 North.
0: 10-4.
2: 40 blank. Units are going 23.
0: X-ray 40 Charles, go ahead and go north from here.
1: Copy.

0: 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Just spoke with your RP, advising that you're still in the orchards on the grapeside.
1: 10-4, still in the orchards on the grapeside.

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0: 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Does anybody have Avenue 406 or is in that area? 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

0: A clear and valid 06 Dodge Aston Garcia out of Exeter. A correction, expired last month.
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0: 40 Boy 474. Are you with the RP?
1: Negative. I'm out with neighbors in the field.
0: 10-4, who's with the RP?

0: 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Copy 242.
1: 871, go ahead.
0: 871, 1072 with Lionel Gutierrez at Bravo Lake, advising a random unknown male subject wearing all black hit her in the head and then ran eastbound onto the dirt roads towards the orchard, negative medical. And the male subject also had a black scarf covering his face.
2: I'll be out with
0: RP. 40 out, 10-4.
1: I'm 76.
0: 871, RP should be standing by in a black Hyundai Sonata.
3: Was there a time frame?

This is regarding the 242, the standby. From 71 and 69, one of you guys check the 100 block of roads towards the orchard, negative medical. The male subject also had

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1: From 718691, have you guys checked the 100 block of Wells and St. John? Affirm.
0: Oh, well, thank you. It's occurred less than 5 ago.

0: advise Site 41. I spoke to neighbors just east from 84. They advise that they have not seen a black Tahoe. I'm 76 back to the RP's location.
1: 10-4.
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0: 69. 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
0: 10-4.
2: Charles 4784. What, are you on 84?
3: 4784, Boy Charles 784. I'm just south on Avenue 406 in the Orchard.
2: 10-4. Are you going eastbound?
3: Negative about 600 feet.
0: Parking lot. 10-4.

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3: Sorry.
1: She did not have visual on him, just a clothing description and a mask.

0: Flight Cellular 14X3. I had someone turn in a found wallet. Can you show me a case number of found property?
1: I say from 56647, 56647.
0: It's 10-4, and I'll be 10-8 with the report.
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0: If you guys are moving south, are you able to check the Bravo Link for that 242 suspect?
1: Yeah, affirmative. We'll head that way.
0: 10-4, thank you. 1038.
1: Trivia 1, Vice Sire. 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
0: Bush 819. Palm and D. David. 9 Paul Henry Adam 584.
1: 10-4.

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1: When you're 23, our location is, you can check the orchard to the east of the lake area. That's where it was last seen 5 to 10 ago. Male subject, all black with a scarf and a white t-shirt on his head.
0: Copy. Is somebody going to be kind of in that general location of where they last seen him so they can kind of point me in the right direction?
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0: right, 14 Adam.
1: Negative on a crime. It's going to be a civil issue over water agreement. I'll be 10-8, no report.
0: 10-4.
2: I'll stand by here on this section. Soto, head down towards the center.

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0: Just info, the detail unit's being routed to Woodlake.
1: That's 10-4.

0: Woodlake units, where exactly are you guys? I'm looking at the east side here. There's an orchard right along the St. John's roadway.
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0: He was last traveling westbound through there.
1: Paper, over here, where I'm flashing the light.

0: Orchard, 81871. This orchard goes pretty far to the west. You could just look around the area west of this all the way up to the parking lot next to the Bravo Lake.
1: Copy. We're working on it. These trees are pretty dense, so I'm giving it what I got.
0: Copy. Thank you.

0: 3871. Do you want myself at 869 to start moving into the Orchard?
1: Negative. Are we still with the victim?
2: Be advised, the victim did not want to stay any longer. She provided her info.
1: So, what's your guys' story?

0: 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Is that you down coming in from Riverside?
1: Negative, I'm coming up from Naranjo.
0: Copy. About half a mile from my unit south of my unit. We're in.
2: Basically, 19-10-8 warning.
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0: Will they buy sign information?
1: Go ahead, Vice.
0: Well, Lake Vice, is it close to a clear medical aid? 295 South Magnolia. It's a 18-year-old who's 7 months pregnant, requesting medical because she's been vomiting a lot. Is it code for a clear unless requested?
1: Never.

0: Ground unit talking about checking another location. 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I got west of our location, potentially a farm.
1: 869-4871. Yeah, there's a metal shop farm area to the west of the orchard on the Ron Hope. You can check that.
0: Copy that.

0: Box left 40 Charles. Can you use your case number for a general appointment?
1: Okay, copy that. And he was walking eastbound from there?

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1: 10-4.
2: 6373, I'm 23 the area. Where you want me?
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2: 10-4.
1: Hey, 6382, same traffic. Where do you need me?
3: You can just stay on 344, just west of St. John's.
1: 10-4. Charles, my side. Case number for the UAV is 56669. 56669.
0: Black Left 4 Charles, I copy. Thank you. I'll be 10-8.
1: 10-4.

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0: To the north of us, 173 St. John's. Can you fly over that and see if there's any movement on the house?
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0: Right, I'm going to have a failure to yield continuing northbound on Route 57, 17 miles.
1: 10-4, it's clear and valid, 2011 Chevy, last of Murrow out of Dinuba. Reason for stop, and 17, you copy?
0: License plate flight is out.
1: Copy, license plate lights out. 17, you copy?
0: I copy the traffic. Avenue 378.
1: Confirming northbound 57 to 378. What's your speeds?
0: 84. And then we already stopped.
2: Copy.
1: I saw your copies.
3: 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We need to get together and discuss how to call out a failure to yield.

0: Woodlake Trippy 1. There was no movement at that St. John's residence.
1: Thank you.
2: Good. I'm going to be set up at 34100 Road 220 address.
1: 10-1.

0: One Lake Unit, Tribute 1. I might be confused. Where was the last place that this subject was seen, and what was the direction of travel?
1: Tribute 1, 863. It's going to be on the northern portion of the lake bank, traveling east towards St. John.
0: Okay, copy.

0: 6963. If sufficient, you guys make contact at that address.
1: Wood Lake units, the Ricky Lopez subject at 173 St. John's is code 30 with prior contacts. He's marked as a two-unit response hostile, and he just has a restraining order against him. Clear SRF.
0: 10-4, thank you.
2: My side, 10 code 4, switch to 3.
1: 10-4. So just confirm you're out with Wood Lake suspect.
2: Negative, we'll be out with Ricky Lopez mother.
1: 10-4.
2: By fair, 10 Charles. I'm 76 to 10 Adam.
1: 10-4.
3: Lake units, Tribute 1. I do have one subject walking eastbound on that north walkway of the lake. He's kind of going towards that northeast corner. I don't know if it's just going to be some random walking or not.
4: 7-3. You guys can make your way west to get to the lake bank. And work it west.
5: Hey, Bob.
3: Hey, he turned around. He's going westbound now.
4: Tab 4. 674 should be at the parking lot making his way east on the lake bank.
6: 674, we're on the. They're not heading.

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1: Good.
0: Subject you saw earlier, are they still heading westbound along the bank?
1: Yeah, affirmative.
0: Are they walking leisurely, or are they trying to speed up their pace, if you can tell?
1: No, it looks pretty leisurely.
0: Copy.
2: Sorry,
1: 48, stay with us, Seth. 48, step 4. That's the guy right there I saw. It's passing you.
3: Step 4.

0: 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Copy 5.
1: Can you repeat?

0: 563, Lincoln 5.
1: Good.
0: I just have a question. I'm at the entrance of the botanical garden. Got two girls that have an abandoned dog that they don't know what to do with. Are you guys able to take care of that?
1: Negative, about 25.
0: Copy.
2: 60 Adam, verbal warning. I'll be 10-8, no report.

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1: I'm along Naranjo. I just came out of the orchard near Wells.
0: Copy, I'll be standing by at your unit.
1: I'm going to head back that way.

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1: Good.
0: I see you're kind of walking down near those little tubes. Is there any way that you could get down and look in there? Or do you see anything?
2: Tribute 173. Are you talking about the unit that's flashing the light at you right now?
0: No, there's a unit looking right now.
2: Copy. I believe that'll be 871. You should be closer to the base of Bravo Lake.
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0: 6371. 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The only place we haven't been able to check is the Biotonical Gardens. 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
1: Staff, where?
0: It's locked up and we've cleared the northern section of the lake bank. Just clear that orchard at the corner of 344 and St. John, and then we'll clear. Copy.

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1: So we get 25 on the east portion of the Orchard of St. John.

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0: 871 Vice Sai information. Whenever would like you to have a chance. We have a 1021 Veronica Ramirez Nunez in the 242 call. She's advising she has information regarding the incident she wants to tell an officer about, but did not want to relay it to us.
1: California license plate, 9 Victor Frank William, 653.
0: 10-4.

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1: Fort Charles, I say, go ahead.
0: Advise left Fort Charles, Avenue 416, Road 114. It's going to be a Honda CRV, no plate, blue in color.
1: 10-4.

0: 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The temporary 28 is going to be Edward David 59 John 72.
1: 40X, 8-10-4. 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
1: 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Confirming that temporary plates, California. Edward David 59 John 72. I have no return for it.
2: Affirm. It's going to be Edward David 59 John 72. Be advised, they purchased the vehicle earlier today.
1: 10-4. There's no return for it.
2: Copy.
3: Well, I said it's now 10-23. Can you show me a case number for 14-6?
1: 10 Adam by say case number 56684. 56684.
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0: 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Clear but expired last year. 2000 GMC pickup, last of Sandoval Pharmacil.
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0: I'll stand by just one. 871, can you confirm the previous RP to that 242 was Gloria Rodriguez?
2: Break 869, the original victim was Leona Gutierrez.
0: And 10-4, 215 Wells, 1017 with Gloria Rodriguez. She's advising at 1930 hours today, her nephew, Ricky James, dark shirt, black shorts, shoved her down, a negative medical.
2: 863, that'll be Kelly.
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Send a copy of BOL for a request. Avenue 352, Road 36, near Road 44, approximately 30 vehicles doing illegal racing in the area. No direction of travel, no vehicle descriptions. Correction, they're lasting eastbound Avenue 352. All information is for CHP. Vicelli 1 ending 2212 hours.

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0: 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Sorry, information.
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0: One standby. Sorry, if you can copy incident 469. I'll start 6760 Charles as soon as they clear.
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1: 6DM, 10-4. 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I couldn't copy.
2: I say 869, is there a responsible en route or pending?
1: Negative, there's no RP en route. They have an RP listed as Kerry Carlton with a phone number.
2: 10-4.

0: One standby, say information.
1: One
0: Sam. One Sam, sorry. We're taking a 459 in progress at 2078 East Pacific. RP is advising he can see through his security cameras two subjects breaking into trucks that are on the lot. We're still getting further. Is it code 4 to start to Larry PD? We don't have a unit available right now.
1: Affirm, and I'll be 76.
0: 10-4.
2: My cellular attribute one more 76 that. I have about a 4-minute ETA.
0: 10-4.
3: Cellular 474. Star 40 Charles. He's got a drone as well.
0: 10-4. 40 Charles will be on your screen.
4: My cellular 40 Charles, I got.
5: My cellular 10, I'm booking complete. 10-8, 76 to that 459.
0: 10 Adam, 10-4. Wood Lake Vice, so you can cancel for the audible. We got a cancel code.
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0: Northwest Cellular Link 05, I'm 76 to 110 traffic.
1: Lincoln 5, 10-4. 873 by say, clear and valid, 05 Toyota, last of Ray out of Strathmore.
2: 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Regarding call 469, I was UTL on Walnut and 156.
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1: Tribute 1, Visalia.
0: I got the subjects. They're going to be at the north end of the property, behind a, looks like a trailer. There's going to be a motorhome. They're heading eastbound through the property right now. It looks like I have units on scene.
1: 10-4, that's probably Tulare PD.
0: They're at the northeast corner of the property right now. There's going to be some tall trees.
1: Tulare 4.
2: Tribute 1, Lincoln 5, do you have a distance?

0: much a tricky one. They've made it out of that property. They're heading northbound. Let me get you an address here.
1: 10-4, I just want to confirm they're still on foot.
0: Hey, affirmative. They're still on foot. They're heading northbound. It looks like 3959 North Mooney Boulevard.
1: 10-4, are they along a road or they're going through yards?
0: They're kind of in a back shop area. If you north of that property, if you can look at it on maybe Google Earth, there's going to be some shop buildings and they're in that area.
1: 10-4.
2: 5-5-0 Lincoln 5, code 8 to channel. Start a K-9 unit, and if you can get a hold of 3 pounds, shoot one of his deputies down this way.
1: Lincoln 5, 10-4. 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
0: I said an attribute one. Now they're on. I said an attribute one. They made it through that property and now they're on bikes. It looks like it's a field. 256. They're going to be heading westbound through that. It's like a dirt road.
1: A 10-4.
0: And Visalia Tribute 1, I'm just going to confirm that you guys got that they're on bicycles now.
1: Hey, firm, we're trying to relay all this to Larry PD.
0: Copy. They're going to be northbound through this orchard along kind of a canal bank. This is going to go up to 256.
1: 10-4.

0: Lincoln 5 Visalia. Tulare PD is advising they're going to have 3 units with a canine there. Do you still want me to get Southends?
1: Yeah, just for now.
0: 10-4.

0: 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Is there a way Tillery PD can get on channel 2?
1: We're landline with him now. We'll advise him.
0: Copy. I'm at 256 coming up to almost Mooney.
1: A 10-4.
2: Lincoln 5, Tribute 1. They're going to be west of Mooney, coming out towards 256 by Canal Bank.
0: Copy. I'm going to... If you can just keep eyes on them until we get units in the area so we can coordinate a perimeter. Just confirming they're both still together.
2: Affirmative. They are still together right now. And they've made it to 256. Now they're heading eastbound. Correction. They're going across the canal bank.
0: Copy.
1: Lincoln 5 Visalia. Tulare PD advised further Sergeant negative on their unit switching to our channel. Tribute 1 is switching back and forth to relay information as well.
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1: A-firm, Tulare PD should be the units that were on scene. They're going to have 3 units in a K-9.
0: Correction, Visalia PD.
1: Visalia copies. 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
2: 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They're going to be on 256 heading westbound.
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3: Copy. I'm coming up to the light now. If you can just keep eyes on them.
2: I think we have some Tulare PD units getting pretty close as well.
3: Copy that.
2: And when I first picked them up, they were inside a trailer on the north end of that property, so we definitely do have some kind of crime going on.
3: Copy. Once we get them detained, we'll get over there as quick as we can.
0: Lincoln 5863, do you want me to spare some of the detail units?
3: Yeah, if you could.
0: Detail units, if you can start.
1: Lincoln 5 by Syed. We don't have a K-9 on duty south end either.
3: Or west?
1: Lincoln 5, I covered you. Can you turn on your last?
3: I'm just about to cross over on 256 and Mooney. Are they on the roadway?

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1: Lincoln 5104, Attribute 1, can you provide an update? 5-0, Attribute 1, these subjects are heading north. 873.

0: I've got an artillery PD unit with me.
1: Lincoln 5104, Tribute 1, can you provide an update? 5 Failure, Tribute 1. These subjects are heading north along the canal bank. One's on the east side of the canal bank, one's on the west side of the canal bank. We had a unit that was heading that way, but I think he stopped.
0: Yeah, I know where the canal bank is. Stand by.

0: 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You can upgrade and shut down when you get in the area. I say 1-10-23 the area.
1: East Bank. That'll be Utility TD on the East Bank. Attribute 1 just confirming I'm in the right location.
2: Lincoln 5, I can't get to where you're at with the camera right now. If I do, I'm going to lose these folks, but it's a canal bank just west of Mooney.
1: Yeah, I'm here. I'm just looking for him now.
3: Last unit on 2, go ahead.
0: 1-10-23.
3: 1-10-10-4. We also have CHP en route. We told them 25 at Oakdale and Mooney, unless you have further.
0: I'd say 1-10. You can have CHP go a little further north of Oakdale in case they keep pop out up there.
3: 10-4.
1: Tribute 1, Lincoln 5. Is it by this house?

0: Visalia, Tribute 1. Both subjects are going to be on the East Canal Bank now.
1: Is it by that house? It is closer to Mooney.

0: 1, Lincoln 5. Can you stay on 2 for me?
1: Copy. There's going to be no house in this area. It's just a canal bank, and they're going north.
0: Copy. Is it further away from Mooney than the ditch we were on?
1: I think you guys are closer to Mooney. You need to go west.
0: Copy. I am coming up to the intersection now.
1: Flight failure, traffic 1. If I could get a unit to 97 Avenue 264, that's where they're going to pop out, I believe.
2: Chevy 1 by Sayed 10-4. I believe one of the detail units will be 23 first. Unit in front of 812, can you advise who you are and start that way?
3: 63 from Oakdale and 63.
2: 10-4, thank you. 11197 Avenue 264.
1: All right, they're heading westbound through this property.

0: Okay, they're crossing over 264. They're going northbound through the orchard, just north of that residence.
1: My side town, 1023. Tree one, can you see my unit?

0: 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I'm coming up off 264-63.
1: Copy. They're northbound to that address that I just gave in you guys. They're heading north to the orchard. I think the next street is maybe 272, if we could get a unit up that in that area.
0: Hey, call it, copy.
1: Okay, so they're just continuing northbound right now.
0: Do you have us on 264?
1: Negative. I gotta watch these guys. If I take my eyes off of them, I'm gonna lose them. At that address that I just gave you, they went pretty much straight northbound through there, through that orchard. And they're probably about at least a half a mile up north of that now.
0: Copy. I'm at the address, making my way north on the dirt path. I saw you, 1-7.
2: 1-7, I saw.
0: Can we put one unit at Avenue 272, Road 108, and 272 in Mooney?
3: I'm at 272 and 108.
0: Copy.
3: Tribute 1, where are they at from here?

0: 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You can go to 272 and 108.
1: Captain.
0: I don't know, they're crossing over Cameron Creek.
2: Is that north of 272?
0: Negative, it is south of 272.
3: Copy.
0: It's going to be near 11189 Avenue 272. I could get you some GPS coordinates. They might have hunkered down.
2: Copy. I'm at 272 and 108.

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2: Tribute 1, Lincoln 5, do you have the address that was they were closest to?
0: It was 11189 Avenue 272.

0: 17 by Sire. CHP's at Mooney and 272. Do we want them to roll on a little bit or stay there?
1: They can stay there. If we can have a unit go off of Road 108 eastbound on that off that Cameron Creek canal.
0: 10-4.
2: Visalius, repeat 1. They're still slowly pushing northbound now, walking through the orchard north of that GPS coordinate that I just gave you.
3: Copy. I'm 0.4 of a mile from there on 272. Are they in the Walnuts?
2: I believe they're going to be Walnuts. Yeah, they're just, they're heading northbound. I would just stick around up in that area, that 11189 address.
3: Copy that. 1-10, get one more unit up there ahead of me.
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3: Tillery and SO are going to be up there. The address that I'm at is just real close.
1: Tribute 1, did they cross the canal?
2: Yeah, they did. It looks like they're heading kind of towards some units right now. If you guys could just kind of maybe sit tight in that, on that 272 area.
4: Tribute 1, are they north or south of that address?
2: They're going to be south of the address, that 272 address.
4: Copy, we're at the address, we'll step by.
5: Three, four, six, three, is that you straight ahead from me from the canal?
4: Affirmative, 812.
5: 10-4 Tribune 1, you have those units, then I'm just to the south of them.

0: unit that's going through the orchards, hold a perimeter on the south end.
1: Lincoln 510, that's me. I can turn around if I go back.
0: Yeah.
2: You guys had spooked them. They're kind of heading southwest now. Do we got any units on that Cameron Creek, that area?
0: We need units on the south end.
2: Yeah, they're kind of heading southwest.

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1: Hey, 863, can one of you guys head up to the creek on the south end of that orchard?
2: Hey, from us on 812.
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4: 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One hunker down at 36.28019 by negative 119-32440.
5: Right side copies.
6: I'm sending units to the southwest.
4: I copy that. They've started moving again. They're kind of continuing southwest in that orchard. They're almost to a roadway right here on the west side of this orchard. It's going to be like a dirt roadway.
6: Copy. Are they further west than the units that are on 272?
5: Lincoln 5 by Sire. Per GPS coordinates, it's going to be directly between you and 812. If they keep heading towards southwest, I believe they're going to run into 863. They're going to be just south of 1SAM in unit 158.
6: Copy. The rest of the units that are behind me on 272 need to push to the west. One Sam Lincoln 5. How many units do you have over on the south end?
4: They're going to be in the, it looks like a cornfield now.
6: Copy.
1: 863. I believe I'm coming up on the west side of that cornfield.
4: I'm going to have some GPS coordinates for you. I think they might be actually hunkered down for a little bit, or they're at least heading south. I'll get you better. So it's going to be 36.27948 by negative 119-32539. And they're still slowly continuing south from that.
6: SO units that are closer to 108 slide to the west, to the east.
1: Lincoln 5863.
6: Go ahead.
1: If units on 108 work north, they'll see my unit along the creek. They're in that cornfield, and we've got it covered enough that we can condense it in the cornfield.
6: Copy that.
4: If you could get a unit on the north side of that cornfield, kind of north of where those coordinates are, and maybe we could get some deputies kind of heading that way towards them. I think they might have stopped.
5: Tribune by Saya 10-4.
4: And maybe a unit on the south end of that coordinate too. That way, if they start to go south, we can have a couple there.
5: 10-4. It looks like we have the south end covered by 834, and I believe it's 863. 812 is at 272, and I'm not sure the name of the road. It's a dirt road between the two, Mooney and Road 108. Do you want 812 to push further south, or just keep that position?
4: I'm going to tell you, I'm not 100% sure. I'm having a pretty difficult time following these guys through this cornfield, so I can't look away.
6: Have him slide to the northeast.
1: It's all right, copy.
5: 10-4, Lincoln 5, if you move out of that corner, we won't have a unit, at least on my map, at 272.
6: Copy. I'll stand by right here.
1: Sure, you want 860. From your coordinates provided, we're about 200 feet away.
4: to the south or to the north?
5: We are to the south of coordinates.
4: Okay. Let me get you some fresh GPS coordinates because they are hunkered down here. You guys ready?
5: Not firm.
4: All right, it's going to be 36.27934 by negative 119.32541.
5: Lincoln 586. Dude, we've got good coordinates. You don't have to move on that or stand by for K9.
6: If Tillery's got a K9, let's track him. Move in with the dog.
5: 10-4.
3: Lincoln 540 Charles, code 4, throw my drone and assist.
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3: Copy.
4: On him, then we can back away and maybe coordinate some teams to get in here.
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by say 6 AM landline with K9. Myself and 834 are gonna stage at the edge of this cornfield next to the coordinates. K9. 10-4. If the plan is to push north, I'd like to get another patrol unit down that road that you guys took to get there between Lincoln 5 and yourselves. 10-4. 3-4, if you want to push up to me. 3-1, are they still hungry now? Affirmative.

0: Houston 5, Sierra Lincoln 5. How does the perimeter look from your screen?
1: Lincoln 5, Vice. It looks pretty good. I'm trying to get CHP to move from Mooney and 272 past you and then go southbound on that road that 834 took to get at their current location.
0: Copy, thank you. 60 Charles, I'll be out with K9 with Larry.
1: 60 Charles, 10-4.
0: 60 Charles, Lincoln 5. Try to get several with you since you've got two suspects.
2: 10-4. Yeah, I dropped the K9 up in, so they should be making our way directly to us. So we'll have about 5 at that point.
0: Copy that.

0: 110 Lincoln 5. If you have a unit that's not holding a perimeter spot, get them over to the location. If they're all tied up, we'll get over there as soon as we can.
1: Copy.
0: Vice Lincoln 5, CHP just passed me. I think they're looking for that road.
2: 10-4, it should be, I think it's the only house on the south side of Avenue 272, just west of your location. They're going to take that road a little bit south and be parallel to 812.
0: Copy that.

0: Attribute 1, Lincoln 5. Just confirm you still have eyes on them.
1: Lincoln 5, Attribute 1, affirmative, I still have eyes on them. They're still, looks like they're laying down.
0: Copy that.

0: 5 Cellular Lincoln 5. There's two units that were making the passes that look checking with CHP. And not sure who they are, but they're checking there now.
1: Lincoln 5, 10-4.

0: K-9 unit, did we give an announcement?
1: Standing by to the K-9 coming to the creek right now.
0: Copy.

0: 1 Vice Area, Tribute 1.
1: Tribute 1 Vice Area.
0: From the GPS coordinates that I gave you, does it look like that it's a shorter route coming from the north to get to the subjects?
1: Tribute 1 Vice Area, it's almost about the same, but yeah, from 812's location, if they just went a little bit to the east and south, they'd be closer to the subjects than 834 and the canines.
0: I copy that. Units on the south end, just make sure that you have at least some kind of cover just to you know, ward off the crossfire situation if we get it.
2: Tribute 860, we have canine making an approach.
0: Copy. I'll keep eyes on these guys. Hopefully they won't move.
2: 10-4. From the dirt path, how far west are we going to go in once we hit the corner of the orchard? Correction, corn.
0: Vicelia, do you have any kind of insight on that one?
1: 863 Vicelia. I'm going to say it's going to be about a quarter of a mile north of you, and if it was an orchard, I'd say it's about two or three rows to your west.
2: 10-4, if you got me on GPS, we're going to stop here and work the rest on foot.
1: 10-4.
0: Ground units, Tribute 1.
2: Good.
0: On the north. It looks like offshoots that come into the cornfield, and it's going to be the second one from the east. And if you go down that, they're pretty much straight in from there.
2: Did you cut off in the beginning?
0: Copy. So that east roadway, if you go west on that north roadway from that east roadway, there's going to be some clearings that go south into the cornfield a little bit. And if you take that second one, you're pretty much going to go straight in. When you guys get to where you think you are, I will zoom out and see if I believe that's the right location.
3: Charles, Kirby 1, I believe I have eyes on subject.
0: Okay, copy.
1: Eight, six, three, Vice, I updated yardage. They're going to be about 75 yards north of you, and then another 50 yards west of you.

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1: Standby, we're going to get off the vehicle and approach.

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1: Tribute 1, Houston, you're going to send something. 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

0: 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Final canine announcement. Phase
1: 63104, just for information, they're about 50 yards west of you and 10 yards south of your current GPS. Just be careful, 1SAM is directly west of you.
0: 10-4, we got it.

0: drone unit, Tribute 1. Do you have these guys still?
1: Tribute 1, you're already in the negative.
0: Copy that. I'm not 100% sure I still have them.

0: 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Cat 4.
1: There's going to be like a clearing that goes straight south into the cornfield, and that's where they're at. They're probably only about, you probably need to go in only about maybe 15 foot in front of your vehicle.

0: Should be one. We're a little closer to the units now. From where?
1: All right, go south from there.

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About three corn rows to the west. Units in the cornfield, that looks good. Just go south from there.

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0: You guys need to continue south about another 100 yards. I don't know if you guys are having difficulties getting through the cornfield or not, but yeah, you guys got quite a ways to go.

0: Visalia Lincoln 5. Do we have units on the south end if they push further that way?
1: Hey, firm. South end's covered up. 834 and believe it's 10 Adam or 60 Charles in unit 152.
0: Copy.
2: Visalia 110, are those coordinates north of Cameron Creek?
1: One Sam Visalia, A firm. Attribute 1 Visalia, do you have any updated coordinates?
3: No, it's the same one. These guys are getting pretty close.

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1: A6310-4.

You guys should be pretty close to them unless they moved and I wasn't able to see them.

0: 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Do you have one or two?
1: Can you advise what you see?
2: 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Just a bunch of heat signatures.
3: Line. We are code 4 with 1 detained and 1 outstanding.
1: Copy. 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

0: 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I might have the second one.
1: Trinity 1, Visalia, go ahead.
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0: Drone, you're going to be pretty close to being overhead on that, just a little bit further to the northeast. I've got a heat signature in there. I'm not 100% sure, but it sure looks inviting. And I'm quite a bit from you guys, a little bit west, but maybe about 150 yards to 200 yards south of the ground units.
2: 863, we copy in the blind. We're going to get this 95 out, and we're going to reposition. It looks like it's about 150 yards south of us on that next spot.
0: Copy that. Break drone unit, do you have eyes on that that heat signature that I'm talking about?
3: Trivia 1, drone unit, negative.
0: Copy. You're flying over it almost right now.
1: Visalia, just information, the GPS coordinates are only about 140 yards north of you and about 20 yards west of that location.
4: One Sam Lincoln 5, if you've got a unit that we can get over and get this 95 so we can get the search team back out there quickly.
5: Copy, I believe I can get 60 Charles.

0: 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I'm going to redeploy for battery change.
1: Copy. My target's moving south right now.
0: Affirm is running southbound.
1: Alright, he's kind of going a little bit west.

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1: One Sam Lincoln 5, do you have a unit to intercept the 95?
2: Affirmation, 60 Charles unit.
1: Copy. And just confirming the ground units are back in route.
2: Affirmation.
1: Copy.
3: Vice Sire, which units in 152?

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1: 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A12 by 7.
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0: 12 Vice, are you with your unit or you're away from it?
1: I'm away from here about 20 yards.
0: 10-4, if he keeps moving southwest, he's going to run into to your west. If he keeps going west, he's going to eventually get to a roadway between Demery and yourself.
2: This is going to be the drone unit, and I'll be out with 8 hold unit.
0: 10-4. If we can get somebody to start going west that way, if he breaks through the Demery, we don't have any units there.
3: Myself, 674, and K-9, will be working west.
0: 863, 10-4, Tribute 1, go with those GPS coordinates.
4: Hold on 1 second. He's kind of heading just due south now.

0: Charles, 873. Can you see us on the west side?
1: Stand by. Isaiah 31. He might just stop. It's going to be 36.27711 by negative 119. 3-2-6-4-2.
2: 10-4.

0: Units on the west side, hold right there and we'll get the coordinates.
1: He's 812. He's about 100 yards west of your unit and 50 yards north of it.
2: If we could get that perimeter unit maybe to turn his lights off out there, that way maybe he'll keep heading that way.
0: Loop back around to where we were on that north side. 2-1, do we have a unit on that north side?
2: I'm not 100% sure if Visalia has some knowledge on that.
1: A negative. It looks like 1SAM and 863 moved out of position. If we can get one unit to return back to that north corner, northeast corner.
2: Take the talk way right here.
0: Can I get those one more time?
1: 863 by

0: 863, I might have got wrong on one of those numbers. One more time, please. I apologize. That's Trevi 156. I believe those coordinates are wrong. Can you re-advise?
1: Yeah, copy. They're going to be 362-7742 by negative 119, 32646.
0: 10-4.
2: Advice, thank you, relay.
0: 36.27742, negative 119.32646.
2: Tower.
3: Trivia on 10 Charles, we're 23 in the area, Demery 264, where do you need us?
1: I'm not 100% sure, you're going to have to ask Visalia.
0: 10 Charles Visalia, go to the north side of Cameron Creek, I believe it's a dirt road or along the canal, and start heading eastbound from there.
4: Units on the south end of the perimeter, that GPS coordinates is going to be about 100 feet north of you. Should we, when they hunker down or continue?
1: It looks like he's slowly walking south.

0: Drone, you're on him right now.
1: Sure, we want a drone. Affirm.
2: Do any ground units have eyes on that drone?
3: 6373, we do.
2: Copy, how many do you have?
3: Just, I can get about three together right now.

0: 10 Charles Visalia, just about 20 yards to your east and then north from there. Chirpy 1 drone, I can keep an eye on them if you want to locate the teams. Copy that.
1: 63. Yeah, units on that south perimeter, if you pretty much push north right from there, you're going to be right on them.
2: That's 863. I've got 7, and we'll make our way towards that drone.
0: Let's take a copy.

0: southeast at the moment. He just turned around, he's going north again.
1: Ground units, Tribute 1, are you guys going to attempt to go in or are you guys waiting?
2: Once the drone comes a little bit lower, we're going to come around to the north side and then take it by row from there.
1: Copy. You need to go east. It's going to be in front of the vehicle.

0: All right, keep going east. You're going to be maybe about 20 foot in front of that car, and then just kind of go into the orchard there.
1: Flashlight UAV, subject going northbound. Flashlight, copy, subject's pushing north.
2: 863 unit, they're pushing through the cornfield.
0: All right, you guys are going to be right on them. Do we have any units on the north end of this cornfield where he's at?
1: Tribute 1 by say, it's just one SEMS unit now, as long as there's a unit with that.
0: Alright, copy.
1: UAV appears to be running northbound now.
2: 863, units are from the south and we'll push them north.
1: For 1 Sam, are you with your unit?
3: I have one unit east of me.

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1: Hey, firm. 40 Charles here.
0: 10-4, if you're able to, I know he's on the drone, go northbound on that road you took to get there.
1: I gotta keep eyes on screen or else I'm losing this guy. He's still running northbound.
0: 10-4.
2: Drone unit, Tribute 1, I do have him right now. He's actually, it looks like he's stopped right now. Oh no, he's continuing north.

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1: Tribute One, how much are we gaining on him?
0: You guys maybe got about maybe 75 yards.
1: Can you stop moving? Someone, he's going to be redirecting in front of you. On your right.
0: He's going to be one road to your east, so your right.
1: You guys are on him. You guys are on him. K-9, on the east. Cars in the back, turn left. You guys still went past them.
0: Alright.
1: Turn around.

0: pushing. Your guys are almost on them. All right, stop.
1: They're making contact.
0: Versailles copies units making contact.

0: 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Do we have him in custody?
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1: A63, one detained, we are code 4.
2: A63, Vice copy, one detained, code 4.
3: Cap copies.
4: Vice Cellular Link, I copy. Outstanding all the way around. Tribute 1, great job.
0: Thank you. Visalia, Tribute 1, we're going to be 10-8.
2: Tribute 1, Visalia, 10-4.
4: Then Visalia, Lincoln 5, break down the perimeter. Let's get GPSO, see if we can't get... to locate some property and code 9.
2: Lincoln 5, I say 10-4. Code 9, channel 2, code 9 on 2.
5: Lincoln 5, can I have...
4: Go ahead.
5: According to the RPU, the suspect left all the property behind.
4: They did what?
5: The suspects left all the stolen property behind at the property.
4: Copy.
2: Yeah. 863 Vice City, can you advise if medical is needed?
1: If code 4 was Lincoln 5, we can just have them check both due to the...
2: Core.
4: Yeah, absolutely.
2: A 10-4, where would you like me to advise medical 25 with you at?
1: We can use that. We're by using that by the creek. So we can use that for both 95 by GPS. It should be a IP number for my unit.
2: 10-4.

0: West 730 Adam. I'll secure him in my unit for now.
1: 30 Adam, 10-4.
0: He's a fucking medical. You can have them 25 on the south side.
1: Authority Adam, 10-4. I'll need something more specific than just the south side. We have him going to 863's unit. Can you 25 with him there?
2: Right, so 8-4-30 Adam will be the 95 near my unit. Yes, unit. Go there.
1: 10-4.

0: I tell you, 1-Sam.
1: 1-Sam, I say.
0: We can have EMS 25 at Cameron Creek on Road 108. We can have the unit transport him over here.
1: 10-4, 30 Adam and 863, you guys copy?
2: Can you have EMS go to West Toronto, North Cypress? My female 95 thinks she's struggling to breathe because of anxiety.
1: 871 by Safer. Last year on 2, you couldn't get out.
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1: 10-4.

0: 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Is there a good address that you have for 25 degrees?
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1: Yeah, if we could get everybody to where the ambulance is going to be staging, 108 and whatever the end of this is, 264-ish.
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0: Vice Center here. We have this property secure. I'll be 76 to the nearest roadway. Should be on my west.
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I am Melissa's code 30 with prior contacts, clearing CIC, 27 suspender revoked. Ricardo is code 30, clearing CIC. 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
0: Can you confirm fire and EMS we're going to respond to in Round Hill, Cypress, not the original RP address?
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0: 8871. What's EMS is 20?
1: One minute ago, TCAT advised they're extended from Exeter.
0: Copy, thank you.
1: You want them to upgrade to code 3? I just have them code 2 now.
0: No, it's not necessary. You can keep my code 2. Thank you.
1: Stand for.

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0: 838, Vice. 10-5-4-P, 868 East Ash. Water coming from the neighbor's residence into her yard.
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2: 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I will be 76 or 6400 with my female 95. It'll be 589 for my beginning.
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0: from Varsalia, Lincoln 5. I'll be en route to the scene.
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1: 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Can I get a case number for a canine deployment?
0: Hey, from standby, just one.

0: 10 Charles Vice. So you're 10-8, you're going to be 10-6 for a bit.
1: 10-6.
0: 10-4. 60 Adam Vice. So you break from the noise complaint. Copy, check the welfare.
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1: West LA 22, bud.
0: 10-5 RP, 715 Westwood Drive. Vice for security cameras were tripping in the backyard. She saw lights and shadows from the alleyway. Didn't see anyone in her backyard. She's requesting a patrol check of the alleyway.
1: West LA 22, 76. I say it, David 84.
0: David 84.
1: I have a position on the scene ahead of the coroner's office.
0: 10-4.
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0: 560 Adam. The 60 Adam, calling by sir.
1: 60 Adam, do you have a gate code for the apartment?
0: A firm, I'll put in the call comments.
1: Copy, confirming he was just stating he was going to harm himself.
0: A firm, that he was just going to harm himself. The information is third party.

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0: You show me out at 364 Old Line Ave.
1: 10-4. One Sam, Vice LA, information. I'm still pending the incident 469 for two units to respond to. The 415 at 60 Adam is going to be en route to is off of Road 156 in Ivanhoe. Parties are separated. The RP's mom kicked her out because she was causing a verbal with her boyfriend, and the RP's staying by the neighbor's house. Do you want me just to leave 60 Adam 10-8 until I can get a second unit to back him for the 469 or let him handle the verbal prior?
2: I'd say one time. 10 boy is coming on. You can start 60 Adam at 10 boy to call 469.
1: 10-4. 60 Adam, I'll put it on your screen for now.
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1: 4-7-84.
0: 4 standby, sir. Danuba correction, Reedley PD is requesting to set up a relay at Alta and Danuba for a code 32 times 2 subject. One's a felony. No fresh charges, negative medical clearance. Do you want to pin it for a few to send a unit or advise we can't do it?
1: Advise them we can't do it. We're going to be tied up for a few.
0: 10-4.

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1: 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Thank you. I'll be 10-8.
0: 10-4.
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0: 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The music is shut down for the night. I'll be 76 to incident 23.
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2: Visalia 40X, 76 to 6400 with a female, 95.
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0: 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Two male subjects, one black sweatshirt and jeans, other blue t-shirt, black shorts, were outside of her door. And that's it. They were just outside.
1: Stay for the interview.

0: 837.
1: Can you give me your P21 and confirm the address? 833 South Monica Boulevard, the apartment complex. I don't believe you went to the apartment complex on the north side.
0: 10-4, they probably entered the wrong address. I'll double check.
1: 10-4, thank you. Myself and 843 going 23 on the south address. I'll have 838 check the north side.
0: You can 10-22 that. I checked the rapid deploy ping. The RP called from the South Farmsville address.
1: 10-4, thank you. Unit 23.
0: 10-4.
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0: A14, Vice Site, 1017 with Bianca Cisneros at 561 South E. Edward, advising Norberto Hernandez showed up there and he's not supposed to be there. She has an RO against him and he's currently inside the residence.
1: But we'll be heading 76 for that.
2: Hey, affirmative. Just to back, I'm going to be 10 6 on this possible 23-152. He's argumentative. We're so forth.
3: 10-4, we'll be around.
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0: 838, 10-4.
5: 60 out of both units are 23. Could you call back the RPM? Step out.
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0: 360 Adam Bike, sorry, no answer with the RP, unable to leave a voicemail.
1: Copy, we'll check the area, see if we can see her.

0: Exeter of Isaiah. Which units go into the South E. Edward traffic?
1: 822.
0: 822-10-4. Just information. The male subject was last seen wearing a white tank top, white shorts. The RP ran to her neighbor's address to the right and is standing by on the front porch there. She's advising the male is possibly GOA, but it's unknown if he arrived on foot or in a vehicle.
1: 10-4. Bicycle 812, I copy. I'm in route.
0: 812-10-4.
1: 822, can you 29 the male hat, see if the operation?
0: 10-4.
2: 822-811.
1: Go ahead.
2: Just for info, we had the history of late billing out the back down the alleyway.
1: 10-4. 863, can you put 873 and 674 on the phone?
0: 10-4.

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2: 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Will be 10 a.m. unless she recontacts. Myself at 10 boy will be 76 to call 15.
1: 10-4.

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0: A 22, I copy.

0: Right, so it's just for info, RP is relaying that the subject went through the window, 4th entry, is being up resident.
1: 10-4.

86 or 8.2, that's unknown at this time. She's advising possibly 300 blocks of Quinn or Chestnut and H Street in the area.

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I just checked the 300 block of coin. 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

unit checking the area from 822. 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

0: 10-4. 60 Adam Vice Sire. The RP on this call is Merciana, but she used her neighbor's phone, so I'm talking to her neighbor. Neighbor says she's outside wearing a red shirt.
1: Copy, I see her. We'll be out with her.
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1: West Philly, 674-1038. Beyond Palm and Quinn. Cowboy David Mary 52 William 1-2. Going to be a temporary place.
0: Uptown 4.
1: Final stop's going to be Palm and Quinn.
0: 10-4.

674 Vice Site. It's clear but expired 2 months ago. 2023 Nissan last at Kyoto, south of Fresno. Thank you.

0: 6 down, both units are 23 on that fireworks call. What's that for?
1: I have to call my mom on my phone.
0: What's that for?

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It's your gate number. A22 Vice City, case number 4993. 4993. 10-4.

6 Adam, it's going to be code 4. 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

0: Fox Lab 4 Charles. Quiet on arrival. You tell them I want music. I'll be attending an airport.
1: 4 Charles, 10-4.
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1: 9, boy, William Sam, 938.
0: A clear but expired last month, 2011 Chevy Lassus, Cisterna, south of Exeter, 561 East South E.

0: 40, bye-bye, say, copy, suspicious person.
1: Blackmail 4 Charles, go ahead.
0: 40 Charles, by say, 10-5-RP, 9581 Avenue 388, advising there's 4-6 subjects in their front yard talking, and they've been there for the past half hour. No further information.
1: Blackmail 4 Charles, I copy, I'll be 10-6.
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0: 822-812 Visalia. The neighbor called back on that 561 South E, advised the male half was hiding in the house and hit Vivianca again.
1: 12 in row. 822, we copy. We're just down the street. Show us 23.
0: 10-4.
1: I say 814, 819 is code 4. I'll be in route.
0: 10-4.
2: He's all 23.
1: Hey, it's what?
0: Flash unit, I covered you.
1: 822, make an entry to the residence.
0: 822, 10-4.

0: A14. If you could check the surrounding area, FEMA does have visible injuries.
1: 10-4, I copy. I'm about 5 out.
0: A22, just be advised, we were down the street and we did not hear or see anything.
1: 10-4.

0: A14. If you can check the surrounding area, FEMA does have visible injuries.
1: 10-4, I copy. I'm about 5 out.
0: A22, just be advised, we were down the street and we did not hear or see anything.
1: 10-4.

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0: A13, A14. Go with the description as you have it, please.
2: A13, A14. It's going to be HMA, slick back hair, white tank top, possibly dark blue shorts, white socks, long, and then unknown shoes.
0: 10-4, thank you.
3: 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Check the alleyway.
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0: So 812 for info, RP advised she did not see him as she was being punched from the back.
1: 10-4.

0: A14, A22, he probably went westbound on Fireball from D Street because we were on the east on D David and we didn't see nobody.
1: 10-4, I'm in route.

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2: 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Can we confirm that from 6400?
1: 10-4, standby.
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0: facilities, both myself and 811 will be checking 528 South C David Street.
1: 10-4.
0: Hey, 12-814, once you're done, just come on back to the house. He's possibly inside. Remember, he was in the attic, so we'll check that. 10-4.

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2: I copy.
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1: 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We're code 4 for now.
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0: 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Have we tried pinging the phone?
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2: Hey, just for info, there's a white sedan, westbound fireball that was pulled over for a second.
1: 10-4.

Visalia, 814. We're going to have 812 go check out with this Kia. Great. 812, fine, probable calls. I think they're just interested in lights, but if you don't have anything, just let them go.

West LA, 1210 to D. 812, go ahead. Philbert and Prospect, 6 Victor Sam, Nora, 875. 10-4.

0: Hey, 225 Say, can you confirm the relationship between the suspect and the victim?
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1: 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There appears to be a broken backyard fence. If you could start your unit.
0: 10-4. One of the units on East Street, you copy?
2: I say 814, I copy. Give me his 20, please.
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2: 10-4.
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1: 10-4.

0: 22 Vice Science. We just got the results of the phone ping. It's within 135 meters of 207 Portola Drive.
1: 10-4.

0: Martell 822, you advise that the ping is moving.
1: Negative, it's a one-time ping. We'd have to call back in about 15 to get another one.
0: 10-4.
2: No loud music. I'll be 10-8 to report.
1: 10-4.

0: 812. We'll just sit up the road from the last bank and go 5.
1: 10-4. I'll be blacked out at Rocky Hill and Crestview.

0: 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Hey, 14 Vice 10.
1: All units are code 4. As of now, RP is uncooperative, cannot ID the subject. We'll be 10-8 soon.
0: 10-4.

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0: 10.45, sir.
1: 10.45, sir.
0: Spoke with the worker on the scene. Located space shells. He was unable to identify any vehicles and confirmed the vehicle's GOA at 2300 hours. I'll be 10-8 airport.
1: 10-4.

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1: 14.
0: I code 4 to clear of medical aid, 72-year-old female, high blood pressure at 712 South Francis.
1: Affirm.

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0: 822. 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
2: 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We'll handle it. We're still on scene.
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1: 10-4.
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1: 872.
0: Fire medical route 248 North Valencia, apartment 103 for an adult female that doesn't feel well. Is it code for the clearance requested? A correction. She believes she possibly took too many pills.

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1: 60 Adam, by sir.
0: Myself and 10 Boy will be 10-6 on a vehicle relay to motor pool.
1: 10-4.

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0: 60 Adam Vice. Are you guys done with the relay?
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0: 10-4.

0: 110, they say information. Information 15748 Paradise Avenue, Space 2. RP's advising he found his 18-year-old brother passed out. Unknown if breathing, lips are blue. Unknown if he took any kind of medication prior to this. Fire medical's en route.
1: Copy. Start 2 units.

0: 1 Sam 10 Boy, clear for code.
1: Vitalia 1 Sam, I copy the call, comments, CPR in progress. Is TCAT already 23?
2: Negative, it's just the verbal instructions they give the RP.
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1: 10-4, I copy, reducing highway 216 and avenue 320.
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0: Valley to the Central Oaks. 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
1: Can you turn on your lights, please? Charles, I say, attending your left?
0: 623.
1: And I covered you that time. Go ahead.
0: Right, so St. Charles confirmed 1144 at 0623 hours.
1: 10-4.
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1: 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Let's confirm 60 Adams, going to be primary.
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0: 10-4.

Bye, Taylor 10 Adam. Units are code 4. I'll be 10-8. What's up?

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0: 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Confirm me the plate for Mary Henry Edward 184.
1: 40 Charles, going to be for Mary Edward Henry 184. 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

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Problem 690 North Castle Rock, Unit 6. It's going to be regarding property lines.

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1: Isaiah 40 out of
0: the 40 boy. 12588 Avenue 407 is going to be at St. Mary's Church. A 14-year-old fainted and not responding.
2: Myself, 40 boy, 76.
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0: Negative, not responding.
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0: Go ahead.
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1: ICF 40 item 76 from 400.
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0: I'm Isaiah 1 Sam. 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
1: Isaiah 48, copy. Isaiah,
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0: Rice, AF 40 Adam. Be advised that juvenile is going to be on the north end of the parking lot of the church. Closest entry is going to be on Avenue 408.
1: Gentlemen.

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Go ahead. I'll be 10 with a warning. Turbine.

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I'm 10-8. Hotel Four de Bois. I'll be 76 to 6400 for equipment relay.

0: Virus Cellular William A, 1041.
1: Virus Cellular William 1, same traffic.
0: William 1, 10-4.

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1: Stay up 40, Adam.
0: 40, Adam, go ahead.
1: Juvenile was released to mother by EMS. I'm 10-8.

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1: 815.
0: 815, 1015 Lake Bianca, 561 South E. Edward. Advising there was an incident last night. Apparently she left and stayed with the neighbor. Now she returned home and the deadbolt's locked, requesting some options. Unknown if the is going to be at the residence.
1: 10-4, if you can run a 29 on the mail half and see if there's an RO attached to the call.
0: Yeah, bro, we're working on it.

0: 803-823.
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0: 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Can you 25 with us per perimeter?

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Negative on Cody. 823 10-4. 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

0: 7 up 10 Adam. 10 Adam, go ahead. 1038, Betty Drive in Goshen Village Apartments. It's going to be in California, 7 Frank Henry Williams, 6999.
1: Jumper confirming 6 Frank Henry Williams, 699.
0: Point. 7 Frank Henry Williams, 699.
1: Multiple units, you guys are out 10-1.
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1: Tipper, I copy, one detained.

10 Adam. Your play comes back clear. Expired 5/28 of 22. Left of Valdez to a 2016 Ford. Multiple release of liabilities. XLS Adam confirming the plate 7. Frank Henry William 699. Negative, I copy this different one, tenant, or correction, 10-4 hour on that one. 10-4, I copy.

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0: All right, show us now. Code 4 switching. Zephyr, your plane comes back clear and current. 2015 Honda Yada, Visalia, Lassa Ferreira. Zephyr, copy.
1: What's up, 6 Charles, 10-8.
0: Okay, so just wanted to get on the medical.

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1: Bryce AF 40 Adam.
0: 40 Adam, give me a civil child custody. 41574 Road 124, we have both halves calling in. Apartment 4, requesting contact into us to some possible 415 over child custody. Break 40 Boy, are you ever back?
2: Affirm.

0: I saw for you, boy. Was it a 1021 or 1070?
1: Both hats are calling in. One's requesting a 17, the other one's requesting a 21. Appears that both of them are on scene.
0: Copy, thank you.

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0: 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I'm 10-8, if I didn't advise.
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0: 60 Charles.
1: Except for, I got 60 Charles.

0: 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On the female, we did not run.
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1: ahead.
0: This is going to be related to case 4993. I'll be attending for the supplement.

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1: 872.
0: 872. Reports of a 415, 686 Laurel Lane. About 20 subjects on a 415 at the soccer field.
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0: 10 Adam is going to be 10-6 on a special detail for this.

0: 14 out on 1, Sam. 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

0: 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That case is going to be for 40, please. 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Children were handed over to father. I'm 10-8.
1: Step on. Both units, 10-8, just yourself.
2: Let's go, 40 boy. 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
0: 0456, Robert John.
1: And confirm me that was William 8.
0: That's William 7.

0: Volume 7. It's cleared to a Yamaha 06 out of Isilia.
1: Copy. Can I get last on RO?
0: Yeah, firm. It's going to be last of Crossin.
1: William 7 copies. Thank you.

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0: 833, medical responding to 833 South, correction, North Farmersville for a lip assist, apartment 106. 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

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It's supposed to be with the father, not answering. 10-4.

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0: 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Do you copy the comments?
1: I copy, 76.

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0: pedestrian on the 99 is in the southbound lane on the shoulder, walking northbound.
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0: you want to search? Description on the subject?
1: WMA. 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Unhoused.
0: Simple.
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0: 40 Adam, I saw you, code 4.
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0: 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Charles, by Saya, can you 21 dispatch?

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0: Can you 21 dispatch?
1: April. Vice 40 out.
0: 40 out.
1: The mother of the Malahat advised she lived in the city of Visalia. Gave RP a 21 negative answer. I'll be 10-8.
0: 10-4.

0: 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Have a medical aid pending. 248 North Valencia, Valencia House, number 313, a 72-year-old female with a catheter issue.
1: Vice 8, 7, you couldn't clear.

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0: 5599 Road 150 regarding my 21 traffic.
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0: 4629, clear current 2004 to get out of Exeter, left of Larios.
1: 5 46, what was the make of the vehicle?
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0: I have Adam Zebra 1561, Charles.

Isolate 46, 1030. California Plate 9, Mary, Zebra, Lincoln, 855. I'm just east of 156.

0: 2627, correction 28 is clear, and current 2024 Honda out of Visalia, last of Rico.
1: Visalia 46, I got you.

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0: 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I was flagged down at Veterans Park. Can you issue me a case number for found property?
1: Abrams, stand by.

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0: Anissa in June.

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1: Tower. Exit of my cell phone traffic. 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
1: 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It's an 08 Ford, registered to Las Raisin at Hanford.

0: Southwest Paul 233.
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0: Let's say Paul 233. Be advised, there's going to be a two-vehicle TA of the intersection of Avenue 360 and Road 36 with partial road blockage in the northbound lane. I'll be checking for injuries.
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0: Can you also notify HB?

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0: Affirm.
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1: Jump for it, go ahead.
0: 4623, all yellow.
1: Both are clear of vessel. The first one's going to be lots of Duggan out of Clovis.
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0: Peter, 44564 Road 120. Apparently he was out of town and just realized some parts are missing out of his vehicle and vandalized. Requesting a report.
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0: 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Records coming back not on file for the 28-2765 Victor Zebra.
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0: Vice 48, 1028 on 1. Go ahead. Edward Paul King 005.
1: Tempo 29 clear current, 2017 Toyota out of Erosi. Left the messages.
0: 10-4.

Walnut and Frank at California Plate 8, Frank, Mary, Sam, 745.

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0: Deanna Messiah. Can you copy a harassment report? (phone rings) 14439 Avenue 344, 1017 with Liliana Castro regarding harassment calls she's been getting.
1: Copy.
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0: 815,
1: Visalia. I have a RP calling from 617 Pheasant Court. 617 Pheasant Court. Linda Walker, 80 years old, advising that somebody hacked into her phone.
0: Copy. You can send it.
1: Goodbye.

0: supervise 14 Adam.
1: 14 Adam.
0: I'll be out with Park Services for a 459 that occurred over the last 2 weeks. I'll be code 4 to be at the Silver City.
1: Step 1.

0: Five, Central.
1: Central.
0: Both parties were consulted and provided with their civil options. I'll be 10-8, no report.
1: 10-4.

0: 60 Charles Viceroy. Can you copy a suspicious vehicle?
1: Charles, go ahead.
0: 60 Charles, suspicious vehicle, road 176 and West Visalia Road. RP advised of a gray Camry, license 9 Sam X-ray Paul 933, was driving slow on road 176. They saw two people jump out of the car near the mailboxes on road 176. And the subject got back into the vehicle and took off westbound on Visalia Road at a high rate of speed.
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0: 10-4.
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0: 14 Victor 10-4.

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1: Regarding 60 Charles traffic, the vehicle's in front of the PD. I'll be checking out with them.

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1: 72.
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0: 846 60 Charles. 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
1: Negative. 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I'm good for it.
0: Copy. Break. White Dad, 60 Charles, 10-8.

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0: 846, Columbia, keep the peace, 1017 with Diana at the Jack in the Box. 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
0: 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You can destroy.

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Last 4, 4688.

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1: An audible 15888 Avenue 264. Advising that it's a construction home. However, there's a vehicle that pulled up. I appear to be dropping off a package in the left here, requesting an area check.
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0: 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Eastbound 198, Acres. Standby for 28, it's unreadable. 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

0: that's what I suggest. Check the area. 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I'll be 10-8, no report.
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0: 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Lincoln 5 10 41.
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1: 823, medical's responding at 300 South Silbert for a 57-year-old male possibly having a heart attack with difficulty breathing. He is awake.
2: 10-4, I'll be in route.

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0: 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He's going to be 76 to the pending 242.
1: 10-4, copy.
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Possible 488 still in progress. 3370 Road 156. Demonstrator 60 Adam, pendant.

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1: 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Apparently the vehicle's still near the area 156 and 330 on the side of the road.
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0: Exeter, what's the cup turn?
1: 823, go ahead.
0: 823, reports of a reckless last seen going into 314 North Albert. It's going to be a red F-150 with a motorized scooter in the back, currently driving all over the roadway and sidewalk.
1: 10-4, I'll be in route shortly.
0: Number.
2: Sandy Avenue.

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0: Hey, 13, California 6, boy, George, Tom, 784. I'll be out with 1.

0: 13 Quebec, clear and expired 22/25, 2001 Ford out of Tulare, last of Stacy. Does have a pending master file, still out of Tulare.
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0: Getting reports of a boat. Gonna be an orange boat. Apparently there's about 4 adults, 4 children. They're requesting a tow back to the marina.
1: We'll be at 10-21 regarding that issue.
0: 10-4.

0: 813, guys.
1: 813, can you start a medical code to driver's saying he's a little dizzy and he's heavily sweating, negative on a DUI at this point. A13, just for info, he does have a history of medical problems. And
0: Temper, just confirming space 126.
1: A13 Alpha, it's going to be on the northeast lot.

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0: Southwest 36, get him.
1: 60, I'm clear.
0: 10 boy will be checking the area. Units are code 4. I'm going to be attempting contact with a neighbor on Avenue 356 and Road 156. Correction, Avenue 336.

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0: 5713, subject is code 4. 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

Flight Sully 60 Adam. Subjects in the vehicle, we're just collecting cans on the roadway. All units will be 10-8, no report.